0: and solutions. Here's some great news from Darwin Vet Hospital that'll get tails wagging. Every day in June and July is de-sexing discount day with 15% off your pet's de-sexing. 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And it reduces your pet's registration fees. 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
0: 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There's some

Would you cry if you saw me crying? And would you save my soul tonight? Would you tremble if I touched your lips? Or would you laugh

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Juliet says, hey, it's Romeo. He nearly gave me a heart attack.

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0: Hello there, it's Jonesy Demander driving you home. I got to tell you, that peach Bicky cobbler thing was the best thing I've ever eaten in my life.
1: And you've stopped a lot of the team having some because, you, as you spoke, a piece of spittle went into it.
0: I was enunciating because I had to talk about the exciting news that, thanks to our very good friends at Skippy Peanut Butter, we are giving you a $500 voucher and a bunch of cool stuff from Skippy Peanut Butter.
1: And while you were saying that,
0: yeah,
1: you spat in the meal.
0: What? I didn't do it. It's not like when you worked at, you know, Burger King and you used to spit in the meal.
1: I've never worked at Burger King.
0: That's what you say.
1: Spat at the Black Stump.
0: Okay. That was a restaurant, by the way. Anyway.
1: Let me tell you.
0: JonesyDemander.com.au. If you have a recipe you'd like us to try,
1: yeah,
0: we can do it next week and you can win the cash.
1: Let me tell you about a follow-on from a story I spoke about last week. I spoke about

0: Hello there. It's Jonesy and Amanda driving you home across Australia. If you've just joined us, we're mourning Simon the dog. He crossed the Rainbow Bridge, leaving an impression on many of us living on the other side of the Rainbow Bridge, this side that we're living on right now. But now he's former owners.
1: Well, his owners, they'll always be his owners,
0: yeah.
1: Brendan. Get the terminology
0: okay,
1: right.
0: Well, on his people grieving are on this owners, side of the Rainbow Bridge.
1: Yes, his grieving owners, Simon and Jacob, on the day after he crossed the Rainbow Bridge, they thought, we need to get out of the apartment. There are no other pets in the apartment. They left the apartment and they got notifications on their Furbo, which is a dog camera that lets you know what your dog's up to, where it is in the house. They got notifications saying the dog is rest. Your pet is resting. Your pet is near the bookcase. Your pet is sitting behind the bookcase. The notifications kept coming and coming.
0: He's still in the house.
1: It's
0: scary.
1: It's not scary.
0: Well, no, it's
1: it
0: good.
1: It was comforting.
0: It's oogity boogity.
1: It's not oogity boogity. It's comforting.
0: And
1: these are the stories we're encouraging you to tell. They're comforting stories.
0: Mm.
1: The tribal drum is beating for pets from beyond the grave.

0: I wonder if she sung that at her recent wedding.
1: Well, she's got a new album out called Sweat. Here's the single from Sweat.
0: Yeah, she's pretty ripped.
1: And she's joining us next.

0: In excess for your Thursday. You've got Dan and Duffy here, your early birds.
1: You can never have an excess of news flashes.
0: Oh, no, you can't, can you?
1: News flash.
0: Oh, God, he's getting to know me too well. Do you know my brain went, I'll go high. No, I'll go low. I thought I wouldn't hit a high note right now.
1: I just sung it.
0: I coughed up phlegm this morning. That's your newsflash, early birds.
1: All right, moving on. No, here's some newsflash for you. MySpace making a return.
0: I kind of don't believe you because I'm like, why?
1: I saw it and I went, why? Yeah. Like, I don't think it's going to work.
0: We've got enough social media platforms now that we don't need a MySpace.
1: Well,
0: but in saying that, Dan... I loved MySpace.
1: Well, they reckon that...
0: I loved it.
1: Tom Anderson and his pals have been thinking, it's good time to have it come back because the algorithm is so heavy on all your socials. MySpace will be a place that's not about algorithms. But here's the thing. This is why I don't think it'll work. We don't have the freaking patience to make one. Do you remember how much time you had to spend learning code, HTML, and putting things together and trial and error and find the... Like, do you know what color you used in hexadecimal? No!
0: I do not know what you're talking about. I think that that's our age gap, that I didn't have to code anything on MySpace.
1: What?
0: No, I just clicked, this is my favorite song, I'm online, who wants to chat?
1: There's a lot of copy-paste from your side,
0: my crush from primary school, who didn't want to chat back to me.
1: Oh.
0: Yep. And then I only had about 10 minutes on the computer, and then my brother got a turn.
1: Maybe that's the way it'll go. Maybe they'll come back and it'll be a little bit more AI generative or
0: something. It's got to be more streamlined. And they're saying that the algorithm won't be a part of this. It wasn't a part of anything at the start.
1: No.
0: It'll take over. It will take over. We will be fed the ads.
1: Because the only way that you would get people to go to your MySpace, because there was no real search function. You just added friends. Oh, add my MySpace. And that would be the only way you did it.
0: Oh, my God.
1: You don't even have a wall update.
0: The little bios, and you put featuring like Brooke because that's like my girlfriend's name and she'd be over and I needed all my friends to know that she was over and I'd probably have some cute Rihanna song. Like
1: now I'm kind of hoping it comes
0: purple
1: back.
0: Purple background.
1: Because I want to see just how much time you spend on it. You'll do the first week and then you'll be like, totally forget about it.
0: Yeah, I'm back on.
1: You're on the early birds. Do you want to see MySpace? Give us a call, 894 1 1049.